0: Train, Drops of Jupiter, 3BA's Ballarat today it is on this gorgeous Friday morning. Thanks to Ryan's IGA and Open and Close Solutions. Footy chat later on this hour. Right now, though, always great to catch up with the folk from Headspace. It's been a big week for them, of course, with Are You OK Day yesterday. Not one, but two of their finest in studio today. Good to reconnect with Mr. Andy Penny. Andy, good to see you.
1: G'day, Brett. Thanks for having us.
0: And Nurse Bernie Gladman is also back. Hello, Bernie. Good to see you.
2: Hi, Brett. Thanks for having us.
0: We might get to your sexual health clinic in just a moment, Bernie. Sure. Andy, Are You OK Day yesterday? You had some special events on in town?
1: Yeah, that's right. So Are You OK Day is a day that we love to focus on annually. And yesterday we found ourselves at ACU promoting everything around Are You OK Day and Headspace services, and also had some great support from the Anytime Fitness gyms as well.
0: And of course, the real conversation is we're talking about a day. There's 365 of them, though, Andy. It's about starting that conversation at any given

0: It's Jonesy and Amanda driving you home this Friday afternoon. I like those week-by-week magazines.
1: Like, wasn't there a Lancaster bomber you were buying?
0: The Lancaster bomber.
2: The legendary Dambuster bomber. Build the Lancaster B Mark III in magnificent 1:32 scale with die-cast metal parts, stunning details, working lights, accurate sounds, and remote-controlled motion with a unique display stand.
0: Yeah.
2: Week by week, recreate this historic aircraft and discover the story of the Lancaster.
0: Week by week, we worked out it was going to cost $3,000.
1: 1:32 scale, that's going to be big, isn't it?
0: Yeah, it'll be big. It'll be a big...
1: How big?
0: It's a big bomber.
1: Would that be like the size of a car?
0: No. No.
1: 1:32.
0: It'd be about, the wingspan would be my arm span.
1: That's big.
0: Thank you. So it's, they get you in. It's like.
1: But can I ask you this?
0: It's like when you get onto ice, but it starts off small.
1: Your gateway drug. But if it's that big, what arrives, you can't just go and buy small bits in the mail.
0: No. So you go to your news agent and you get a copy of the magazine.
1: But how many bits

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0: 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Oh, I gotta have faith. Because I gotta have faith. I gotta have faith.
1: 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Leg warmers in your heart.

0: It's Jonesy and Amanda driving you home. The Friday Feels Sessions, and in our breakout room, it's Vicar and Linda Bull, and we've got a bit of a crowd as well. Hello, guys. Woo! And we've got Ben as well with the guitar and the stomp box.
1: And the stomp box. And what are you going to be singing?
2: We're going to do When Will You Fall For Me, which was a song we released in 1994 with Mark